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4: Just some few years ago, everybody agreed that the Arctic should be demilitarized. Now, just in a couple of months, everything is militarized.
1: 但格陵兰面临的挑战远不止于此，因为北极冰盖正在加速消融。
5: Depending on who you believe, in the next several decades, we could see a summer with no sea ice, effectively no sea ice in the Arctic.
1: 冰化之后，被改变的不只是航道和资源，还有人类的生存空间。
6: We are losing something that makes other countries.

0: is sinking.
1: 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This word is both heavy and terrifying. 北极的升温速度是全球其他地区的三到四倍。气候变化的重锤之下，格陵兰深陷一个残酷的悖论：冰融得越多，就越被人垂涎。格陵兰地处北美与欧洲的十字路口，随着北冰洋新航道的开通，其战略地位日益凸显。 丰富的地下资源更让无数人眼红，尤其是美国总统，从公开表态想要购岛，到在当地增设军事设施，深度介入矿产开发。It's
2: not easy being Greenland.
3: Not when the leader of the most powerful nation on earth says he wants to take you over.
4: We need Greenland very importantly for international security. We have to have Greenland.
1: 在丹麦王国的这块自治领土上，特朗普到底看中了什么？这里面积堪比整个西欧，人口却只有57,000。We
5: might be an Eldorado in terms of having resources, but we're going to decide how to use them.
6: In Greenland, we don't want to be Danes. We don't want to be Americans. We want to be Greenlanders.
1: 这座被美国盯上的岛屿。 不由自主地被卷入一场21世纪的大国角力，经济、军事、政治、环境，各方力量再次交锋。整件事的起点发生在2019年，特朗普的第一个任期。当时，美国媒体爆出总统对格陵兰动了心思。
7: Sounded like a bit of a joke at first with this picture of a Trump Tower plonked on its landscape, tweeted by the president saying, "I promise not to do this to Greenland." But the joke it seems.
1: 丹麦首相雷特·弗雷泽里克森称这个想法荒谬。特朗普随即取消了访问丹麦的行程。
8: I thought that the prime minister's statement that it was absurd, that was it was an absurd idea, was nasty. I thought it was an inappropriate statement.
1: 这场外交风波反倒让一些格陵兰人颇为受用。纳萨克是格陵兰南部的一个小村庄，阿瓦拉克·本特森在这里长大，他是考古专业的学生，也是一名环保活动人士。
9: When we heard that Donald Trump was trying to buy Greenland in a few years ago, we thought it was so funny. And we were a bit like grateful because then suddenly we have, like we were on the world plan, suddenly the rest of the world knew there were Inuits, people living here in Greenland. So it was a good thing, but when he made the statement the second time, it was not that funny anymore.
1: 再次当选后不久，特朗普又一次把格陵兰推上风口浪尖。2024年12月22日，他在社交媒体上发帖称。 对格陵兰岛的所有权和控制权是绝对必要的。几天后，接受媒体采访时，他更是直接质疑丹麦对该岛的主权。People
4: really don't even know if Denmark has any legal right to it, but if they do, they should give it up because we need it for national security.
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1: You have had over time the U.S. acquiring territories in different places. Alaska was bought to Russia. The Danish Virgin Islands were sold to the U.S. in 1917. You have had U.S. efforts to purchase Greenland earlier from the 1860s onward. You have had a Danish reluctance on.Doing the deal, of course.
0: 二战的爆发改变了一切。
2: German army rolled across the neutral borders of Little Denmark.
0: 北欧和西欧几乎全部落入纳粹德国之手，格陵兰孤悬海外，成了战略要地。
3: The range of aircraft was not as great at the time, and we were not able to do air refueling when planes were in flight. So Greenland became a sort of stopping point for planes produced in the US, so they flew them to Greenland and then on from Greenland to the UK. So it became really important for the war effort.
1: A defense agreement was put in place in 1941, in which the U.S. Authorities were given permission to establish military bases in Greenland. And in that, it is stipulated that U.S. for eternity can stay in Greenland if they deem a threat towards the United States.
0: 这些美军基地装备了气象站，对策划欧洲战场的军事行动至关重要。
1: These weather reports from Greenland. It was actually part of the preparation for D-Day.
4: D-Day, early afternoon.
5: Greenland has become a crucial point in military planning.
2: So the Germans brought up their bombers.
0: 二战结束后，丹麦想恢复对格陵兰的完全主权，但杜鲁门政府开出$1亿黄金的价码要买下这座岛。丹麦政府认为这一要求荒谬至极，当即予以拒绝。然而，面对新的全球格局，美国拒绝从格陵兰撤走。
1: You had the startup of the Cold War following Second World War and keen interest from the United States to be able to defend itself towards attacks from Soviet Union. And in that regard, Greenland plays a crucial part.
3: Because if you want to fire a nuclear missile from the US to Russia or vice versa, then the shortest route trajectory is over the Arctic and over Greenland.
0: 随着两大阵营的对峙不断升级，丹麦在1949年北约成立之初便加入了联盟。这个北欧小国把格陵兰的防务托付给了美国。美军在格陵兰拥有广泛的军事通行与部署权。在雷达站网络的核心地带，图勒空军基地，也就是今天的皮图菲克太空基地拔地而起。基地建设迫使当地因纽特原住民被强制迁移。到20世纪60年代鼎盛时期，这里驻扎着约10000名美军人员，接近格陵兰当时总人口的1/3。如今基地只剩100名美军驻守，但它仍是美国反导防御系统和卫星监控网络的重要支点。而且

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1: It was scary to see on the news. It was just not like a joke anymore. It became like a reality. First, when his son came to Nuuk.
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1: And he gave MAGA hats and invited some people.
0: 陪他同行的是查理·科克，一位 MAGA 运动的网红。他拍了一段宣传视频。
2: If you could say anything to Donald Trump, what would you tell him?
3: God bless you. You are so strong, and we love you so much.
4: I just want to say that River is a very special place. It needs security for itself, but it also needs security very much for the world.
5: You are right.
6: You guys like that, right?
0: 所以。美国为什么如此在意格陵兰岛？茱莉亚·内谢瓦特在特朗普第一任期内担任国土安全顾问。这位北极事务专家至今仍能在这个议题上跟特朗普政府说上话。
7: Look, the bottom line is, the Arctic is a very strategic, location, and Greenland is certainly at that critical juncture when it comes to North America and Europe. And so there has to be increased security, elements in place.
0: 全球变暖催生了这场北极争夺战。数十年来，美国佛蒙特大学教授保罗·比尔曼一直在研究气候变化对格陵兰冰盖的影响。冰盖覆盖了全岛近80%的面积。
8: We have data on sea ice, and the data are not good. They show a dramatic decline in sea ice over the last several decades, and the forecasts are it's only going to get worse. Depending on who you believe, in the next several decades, we could see a summer with no sea ice, effectively no sea ice in the Arctic, opening the Arctic to ship travel, to commerce, but also to warships.And to potential hostility. So it is a strategic change not to have the Arctic Ocean frozen over where only icebreakers can move. Is that a good thing? Absolutely not. Because the Arctic is in many ways a regulator of Earth's climate. And once we've lost the sea ice that covers the Arctic, then every summer the sunlight that shines 24 hours on there is going to heat the water and heat the Earth. And that's another one of those reinforcing feedback loops that's going to make our planet yet warmer.
0: 科学家忧心忡忡，但也有人对这个新机遇兴奋不已。
9: If you can go by a container ship from Asia to Europe along the Arctic route instead of going the other way around through the Suez Canal, then you can get from Europe to Asia much quicker, and that means that you'll save money. And for that reason, that area has become important, especially for the Russians who hope that they can charge shipping going through their national waters.
0: 不过，专家们普遍认为。格陵兰未必是紧张局势真正的爆发点。
9: The U.S. Navy has not intensified its patrolling around Greenland, and if you ask the U.S. Navy, then they don't really see a need for it. They see a need for controlling Iceland so that they can control the straits between Greenland, Iceland, and the U.K. for submarines and other stuff. So they reopened the base there with a clear military purpose, but they haven't done anything in Greenland, which essentially is because that there's no military threat there.
0: 这座离哥本哈根只有几十公里的小城，是丹麦保守人民党议员兼发言人拉斯穆斯·亚洛夫的地盘。身为反对党成员，他说话比政府要坦率得多。
10: I don't think we should overcomplicate things and look for very complicated reasons for why Trump wants Greenland. It doesn't have to do with

0: developments in the Arctic or Russia or China, because these threats are imaginary and not real, and they are definitely under control of the current setup with Greenland being part of NATO. The reason is much more simple. He just wants more land. He wants to put his name on the map. He wants to put USA on the map of Greenland, and that's the reason for it, because there is no other logical explanation for it.
1: And I also have a message tonight for the incredible
2: people of Greenland.
1: And if you choose, we welcome you into the United States of America. We need.
2: 话音一落，鲁克街头涌上近千人。前格陵兰自治政府总理则直言：“你不能像买东西一样买下一个民族。”

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1: People really don't even know if Denmark has an illegal right to, but if they do, they should give it up because we need it for national security.
2: 一句“买下格陵兰”曾让丹麦首相直呼荒谬。这座被垂涎已久的岛屿，早在1946年就被开出过$1亿黄金的价码。
3: Because if you want to fire a nuclear missile from the U.S. to Russia or vice versa, then the shortest route trajectory is over the Arctic and over Greenland.
4: Speaker, the President of the United States.
2: 为了得到格陵兰岛，特朗普这位前地产大亨不断调整策略。2025年3月4日，他在国会演讲中不再对着丹麦喊话。转而直接向格陵兰人民喊话。
5: And I also have a message tonight for the incredible people of Greenland. We strongly support your right to determine your own future. And if you choose, we welcome you into the United States of America. We need Greenland for.
2: 他一方面表示支持格陵兰人自主决定未来，另一方面又撂下话，无论格陵兰人答不答应，美国都会得到它。
5: And I think we're going to get it. One way or the other, we're going to get it. We will keep you safe. We will make you rich. And together, we will take Greenland to heights like you have never thought possible before. It's a very small population, but very, very large piece of land and very, very important for military security. America is once again standing strong against the...
2: 这位海豹猎人叫库皮克·克莱斯特，他曾在2009年到2013年间担任格陵兰岛自治政府总理。如今他在民间仍有影响力。
6: The Americans are really unpopular, or the presidency at least. You cannot just buy a land or its people. That's against everything. And against Greenlanders, of course, in the midst of Greenlanders fight for independence of Denmark.
2: 格陵兰人用行动回应了特朗普，他们走上街头，近千人在努克举行了抗议，这个数字相当惊人。各主要政党领导人也悉数到场。虽然不再掌权，库皮克·克莱斯特依然会和女儿米拉聊国际局势。如今做咨询工作的米拉·克莱斯特曾在格陵兰政府工作多年，也曾在联合国为格陵兰人的权利奔走。
7: I think a lot of Greenlandic people feel there's been a lot of disrespect of the people that live here and our ability to make our own decisions of how our country should be in the future. We want to be the agents of telling our own story, but also representing ourselves out in the world. And I think it's reasonable and it makes sense, but of course it's not as easy as it seems right.
2: 在伊卢利萨特，冰峡湾中心负责人卡尔桑德格林也涉足政坛。
8: I would say Donald Trump has divided us into places. We didn't need that at all. A lot of people were saying, let's say yes to Donald Trump and become part of the U.S. The other place was saying, it's not a good idea.
9: Welcome to America. Welcome to America.
10: Why would you
9: do that?
10: Can you buy me?
9: Yeah, sir, I can put the hat on.
10: Oh, what?
11: Hey!
9: Sir!
11: Have you ever tried?
10: What about
11: Buffalo Wild Wings?
10: Yeah!
2: 在政治棋盘的另一端，是格陵兰主要反对党纳莱拉克党的领袖佩莱布罗德。
12: When he said we will get it one way or the other, it's because all the political parties have said we want a defense agreement, collaboration agreement, trade agreement with the U.S. So that control they would get one way or the other. The difference between us and all the other parties in Greenland is that we don't talk about independence as something that is be used as a bargaining chip towards Denmark. It's actually something we want to achieve.
8: I don't think we are ready to be independent right now. It's too unrealistic. We need more educated people. We need more doctors, Greenlandic doctors. We need more Greenlandic scientists. We need more Greenlandic inventors. We are too dependent on one business, which is fishery.
2: 如今，格陵兰有超过4000人从事渔业，占其劳动力总数的一成以上。虾、鳕鱼、大比目鱼等海产品销往全球，大多经由丹麦出口。但渔业出口约占总出口额的90%。同时，格陵兰又高度依赖外部进口，因此实现经济多元化、开辟新产业成为当务之急。一位在格陵兰政府任职的核心人物，正在为了这个目标努力。
7: My name is Nanna Danielsen. I'm a politician in Greenland. I've been in the parliament for 7 years.Then I went out and did something in the real world. That I came back and became minister of this area that I also have now, which is mineral resources, energy, business, gender equality, and justice. 54

0: We'll be building two very major military bases.
1: 9月22日，美国、丹麦与格陵兰签署新防务协议。美方称，美国将由此获得在格陵兰的永久军事存在。
2: We can be sure that the Americans' attempt of gaining control of Greenland will continue.
1: 据路透社报道，美国计划重新启用一处冷战时期的军事基地。
3: Det gjorde områdene av Tøye at de fikk en stor strategisk betydning.
4: Just some few years ago, everybody agreed that the Arctic should be demilitarized. Now, just in a couple of months, everything is militarized.
1: 但格陵兰面临的挑战远不止于此，因为北极冰盖正在加速消融。
5: Depending on who you believe, in the next several decades, we could see a summer with no sea ice, effectively no sea ice in the Arctic.
1: 冰化之后，被改变的不只是航道和资源，还有人类的生存空间。
6: We are losing something that makes other countries sinking.
1: 在格陵兰。猎人有一个专门的词来形容无冰之海 ，Sikkonit。这个词既沉重又令人恐惧。北极的升温速度是全球其他地区的三到四倍。气候变化的重锤之下，格陵兰深陷一个残酷的悖论：冰融得越多，就越被人垂涎。格陵兰地处北美与欧洲的十字路口，随着北冰洋新航道的开通，其战略地位日益凸显。丰富的地下资源更让无数人眼红，尤其是美国总统，从公开表态想要购岛，到在当地增设军事设施，深度介入矿产开发。
7: It's not easy being Greenland.
8: Not when the leader of the most powerful nation on Earth says he wants to take you over.
0: We need Greenland, very importantly, for international security. We have to have Greenland.
1: 在丹麦王国的这块自治领土上，特朗普到底看中了什么？这里面积堪比整个西欧，人口却只有57000。
9: We might be an Eldorado in terms of having resources, but we're going to decide how to use them.
10: In Greenland, we don't want to be Danes. We don't want to be Americans. We want to be Greenlanders.
1: 这座被美国盯上的岛屿，不由自主地被卷入一场21世纪的大国角力。经济、军事、政治、环境，各方力量在此交锋。整件事的起点发生在2019年，特朗普的第一个任期。当时，美国媒体爆出总统对格陵兰动了心思。
11: Sounded like a bit of a joke at first, with this picture of a Trump Tower plonked on its landscape, tweeted by the president saying, "I promise not to do this to Greenland."
1: But the joke it seems. 丹麦首相雷特·弗雷泽里克森称这个想法荒谬。特朗普随即取消了访问丹麦的行程。
12: I thought that the prime minister's statement that it was absurd, that was it was an absurd idea, was nasty. I thought it was an inappropriate statement.
1: 这场外交风波反倒让一些格陵兰人颇为受用。纳萨克是格陵兰南部的一个小村庄，阿瓦拉克·本特森在这里长大，他是考古专业的学生，也是一名环保活动人士。
13: When we heard that Donald Trump was trying to buy Greenland in a few years ago, we thought it was so funny.And we were a bit like grateful because then suddenly we have like we were on the world plan. Suddenly the rest of the world knew there Inuits, people living here in Greenland. So it was a good thing, but when he made the statement the second time, it was not that funny anymore.
1: 再次当选后不久，特朗普又一次把格陵兰推上风口浪尖。 2024年12月22日，他在社交媒体上发帖称，对格陵兰岛的所有权和控制权是绝对必要的。几天后，接受媒体采访时，他更是直接质疑丹麦对该岛的主权。
14: People really don't even know if Denmark has any legal right to it, but if they do, they should give it up because we need it for national security.
1: 他直白强硬的表态，或许令人意外，但美国觊觎格陵兰并非特朗普心血来潮。美国早就试图拿下这块丹麦在18世纪初殖民的领地。严斯海因里希是格陵兰驻哥本哈根代表处的负责人，也是首位在格陵兰首府努克大学取得当代史博士学位的本地人。
15: You have had, over time, the U.S. acquiring territories in different places. Alaska was bought to Russia. The Danish Virgin Islands were sold to the U.S. in 1917. You have had U.S. efforts to purchase Greenland earlier from the 1860s onward. You have had a Danish reluctance on doing the deal, of course.
1: 二战的爆发改变了一切。
16: German army rolled across the neutral borders of Little Denmark.
1: 北欧和西欧几乎全部落入纳粹德国之手，格陵兰孤悬海外，成了战略要地。
17: The range of aircraft was not as great at the time, and we were not able to do air refueling when planes were in flight. So Greenland became a sort of stopping point for planes produced in the US, so they flew them to Greenland and then on from Greenland to the UK. So it became really important for the war effort.
15: A defense agreement was put in place in 1941, in which the U.S. Authorities were given permission to establish military bases in Greenland. And in that, it is stipulated that U.S. for eternity can stay in Greenland if they deem a threat towards the United States.
1: 这些美军基地装备了气象站，对策划欧洲战场的军事行动至关重要。
15: These weather reports from Greenland. It was actually part of the preparation for D-Day.
18: D-Day, early afternoon.
19: Greenland has become a crucial point in military planning.
16: So the Germans brought up their bombers.
1: 二战结束后，丹麦想恢复对格陵兰的完全主权。 但杜鲁门政府开出1亿美元黄金的价码，要买下这座岛。丹麦政府认为这一要求荒谬至极，当即予以拒绝。然而，面对新的全球格局，美国拒绝从格陵兰撤走。
15: You had the startup of the Cold War following Second World War and keen interest from the United States to be able to defend itself towards attacks from Soviet Union. And in that regard, Greenland plays a crucial part.
17: Because if you want to fire a nuclear missile from the US to Russia or vice versa, then the shortest route trajectory is over the Arctic and over Greenland.
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13: It was scary to see on the news. It was just not like a joke anymore. It became like a reality. First, when his son came to Nuuk.
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13: And he gave mega heads and invited some people.
1: 陪他同行的是查理·科克，一位 MAGA 运动的网红，他拍了一段宣传视频。
20: If you could say anything to Donald Trump, what would you tell him?
21: God bless you. You are so strong, and we love you so much.
22: I just want to say that it's a very special place. It needs security for itself, but it also needs security very much for the world.
23: You are right.
24: You guys like that, right?
1: 所以。美国为什么如此在意格陵兰岛？朱莉亚·内谢瓦特在特朗普第一任期内担任国土安全顾问，这位北极事务专家至今仍能在这个议题上跟特朗普政府说上话。
25: Look, the bottom line is, the Arctic is a very strategic, location, and Greenland is certainly at that critical juncture when it comes to North America and Europe. And so there has to be increased security, elements in place.
1: 全球变暖催生了这场北极争夺战。数十年来，美国佛蒙特大学教授保罗·比尔曼一直在研究气候变化对格陵兰冰盖的影响。冰盖覆盖了全岛近80%的面积。
5: We have data on sea ice, and the data are not good. They show a dramatic decline in sea ice over the last several decades, and the forecasts are it's only going to get worse. Depending on who you believe, in the next several decades, we could see a summer with no sea ice.Effectively, no sea ice in the Arctic. Opening the Arctic to ship travel, to

0: commerce, but also to warships and to potential hostility. So it is a strategic change not to have the Arctic Ocean frozen over where only icebreakers can move. Is that a good thing? Absolutely not, because the Arctic is in many ways a regulator of Earth's climate. And once we've lost the sea ice that covers the Arctic, then every summer the sunlight that shines 24 hours on there is going to heat the water and heat the Earth. And that's another one of those reinforcing feedback loops that's going to make our planet yet warmer.
1: 科学家忧心忡忡，但也有人对这个新机遇兴奋不已。If
2: you can go by a container ship from Asia to Europe along the Arctic route instead of going the other way around through the Suez Canal, then you can get from Europe to Asia much quicker, and that means that you'll save money. And for that reason, that area has become important, especially for the Russians, who hope that they can charge shipping going through their national waters.
3: 不过，专家们普遍认为。
2: The U.S. Navy has not intensified its patrolling around Greenland. And if you ask the U.S. Navy, then they don't really see a need for it. They see a need for controlling Iceland so that they can control the straits between Greenland, Iceland, and the U.K. for submarines and other stuff. So they reopened the base there with a clear military purpose. But they haven't done anything in Greenland, which essentially is because that there's no military threat there.
3: 这座离哥本哈根只有几十公里的小城，是丹麦保守人民党议员兼发言人拉斯穆斯·亚洛夫的地盘。
4: I don't think we should overcomplicate things and look for very complicated reasons for why Trump wants Greenland. It doesn't have to do with developments in the Arctic or Russia or China, because these threats are imaginary and not real, and they are definitely under control of the current setup with Greenland being part of NATO. The reason is much more simple. He just wants more land. He wants to put his name on the map. He wants to put USA on the map of Greenland. And that's the reason for it, because there is no other logical explanation for it.
5: And I also have a message tonight for the incredible people of Greenland. And if you choose, we welcome you into the United States of America. We need
3: 话音一落。
6: 鲁克街头涌上近千人。前格陵兰自治政府总理则直言：“你不能像买东西一样买下一个民族。”潍柴动力有凤凰大视野，由潍柴动力股份有限公司剧名赞助播出。 科技赋能，装备美好。新闻，烙印在每秒，大事发生于弹指之间。跟踪时事动态，紧随每小时的凤凰正点播报。每天凤凰卫视中文台。

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1: People really don't even know if Denmark has any legal right to, but if they do, they should give it up because we need it for national security.
2: 一句“买下格陵兰”曾让丹麦首相直呼荒谬。这座被垂涎已久的岛屿，早在1946年就被开出过1亿美元黄金的价码。

0: if you want to fire a nuclear missile from the US to Russia or vice versa, then the shortest route trajectory is over the Arctic and over Greenland.
1: Speaker, the President of the United States.
2: 为了得到格陵兰岛，特朗普这位前地产大亨不断调整策略。2025年3月4日，他在国会演讲中不再对着丹麦喊话，转而直接向格陵兰人民喊话。
3: And I also have a message tonight for the incredible people of Greenland. We strongly support your right to determine your own future. And if you choose, we welcome you into the United States of America. We need Greenland for.
4: 他一方面表示支持格陵兰人自主决定未来，另一方面又撂下话，无论格陵兰人答不答应，美国都会得到它。
3: And I think we're going to get it. One way or the other, we're going to get it. We will keep you safe. We will make you rich, and together, we will take Greenland to heights like you have never thought possible before. It's a very small population, but very, very large piece of land and very, very important for military security. America is once again standing strong against the...
2: 这位海豹猎人叫库皮克·克莱斯特，他曾在2009年到2013年间担任格陵兰岛自治政府总理。如今他在民间仍有影响力。
5: The Americans are really unpopular, or the presidency at least. You cannot just buy a land or its people. That's against everything. And against Greenlanders, of course, in the midst of Greenlanders' fight for independence of Denmark.
2: 格陵兰人用行动回应了特朗普，他们走上街头，近千人在努克举行了抗议，这个数字相当惊人。各主要政党领导人也悉数到场。虽然不再掌权，库皮克·克莱斯特依然会和女儿米拉聊国际局势。如今做咨询工作的米拉·克莱斯特曾在格陵兰政府工作多年，也曾在联合国为格陵兰人的权利奔走。
6: I think a lot of Greenlandic people feel there's been a lot of disrespect of the people that live here and our ability to make our own decisions of how our country should be in the future. We want to be the agents of telling our own story, but also representing ourselves out in the world. And I think it's reasonable and it makes sense, but of course it's not as easy as it seems, right?
2: 在伊卢利萨特，冰峡湾中心负责人卡尔·桑德格林也涉足政坛。
7: I would say Donald Trump has divided us into places. We didn't need that at all. A lot of people were saying, let's say yes to Donald Trump and become part of the US. The other place was saying, it's not a good idea.
8: Welcome to America. Welcome to America.
9: Why would you buy us?
8: Why would you?
9: No. You could buy us.
8: Why would you do that?
9: Can you buy me?
8: Yeah, sir, I can put the hat on. Oh, what?
9: Hey,
8: sir,
9: have you ever tried?
10: What about Buffalo Wild Wings? Yeah!
2: 在政治棋盘的另一端，是格陵兰主要反对党纳莱拉克党的领袖佩莱布罗格尔。
7: When he said we will get it one way or the other, it's because all the political parties have said we want a defense agreement, collaboration agreement, trade agreement with the U.S. So that control they would get one way or the other. The difference between us and all the other parties in Greenland is that we don't talk about independence as something that is be used as a bargaining chip towards Denmark. It's actually something we want to achieve.
11: I don't think we are ready to be independent right now.It's too unrealistic. We need more educated people. We need more doctors, Greenlandic doctors. We need more Greenlandic scientists. We need more Greenlandic inventors. We are too dependent on one business, which is fishery.
2: 如今，格陵兰有超过4000人从事渔业，占其劳动力总数的一成以上。虾、鳕鱼、大比目鱼等海产品销往全球，大多经由丹麦出口。但渔业出口约占总出口额的90%。同时，格陵兰又高度依赖外部进口，因此实现经济多元化、开辟新产业成为当务之急。一位在格陵兰政府任职的核心人物，正在为了这个目标努力。
6: My name is Nanna Danielsen. I'm a politician in Greenland. I've been in the parliament for 7 years.Then I went out and did something in the real world. Then I came back and became minister of this area that I also have now, which is mineral resources, energy, business, gender equality, and justice. 54% of our income into the national budget is from outside. It's primarily from the block grant from Denmark, and then some money also from the European Union. So we do have.A very difficult task ahead of us. We do need to make more money on our own in order to be self-sufficient. And I think that's a big part of our pride, that we are able to pay our own way. So the minerals, of course, plays a role in that.
2: 矿产，在很多人看来，这才是特朗普真正的胃口所在。格陵兰脚下是一座巨大的矿产宝库，黄金。石油、天然气，以及各种对全球经济不可或缺的矿物。然而，想要开采这些地下宝藏绝非易事。明天凤凰大视野为您讲述这座北极岛屿上足以撼动世界的矿产之争。

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1: 据路透社报道，美国计划重新启用一处冷战时期的军事基地。
3: Det gjorde områdene av Tøye at de fikk en stor strategisk betydning.
4: Just some few years ago, everybody agreed that the Arctic should be demilitarized. Now, just in a couple of months, everything is militarized.
1: 但格陵兰面临的挑战远不止于此，因为北极冰盖正在加速消融。
5: Depending on who you believe, in the next several decades, we could see a summer with no sea ice, effectively no sea ice in the Arctic.
1: 冰化之后，被改变的不只是航道和资源，还有人类的生存空间。
6: We are losing something that makes other countries sinking.

My name is Nianna Danielsen. I'm a politician in Greenland. I've been in the parliament for 7 years. Then I went out and did something in the real world. Then I came back and became minister of this area that I also have now, which is mineral resources, energy, business, gender equality and justice. 54% of our income into the national budget is from outside. It's primarily from the block grant from Denmark, and then some money also from the European Union. So we do have a very difficult task ahead of us. We do need to make more money on our own in order to be self-sufficient. And I think

0: 有其中37种。
1: So I think Greenland is one of these mystical places where people project their own fantasies onto what it might or might not be, and thinking that this is an El Dorado, it's a place where we're going to get rich quick, we're going to find fossil fuels, we're going to find rare earth minerals, we're going to make a quick buck and leave. But in fact, it's far more complex than that. It's dark for much of the year in the northern part of the island. It's incredibly stormy. There's very little in the way of infrastructure that you expect for mining. There's no central power grid. There's no central network of roads. So most everything has to move by ship or move by plane, which is a very difficult way to extract minerals.
2: Right now, we have the climate crisis going on, and the green transition is very mineral demanding. So for that reason, many countries are looking for places where they can get the supply of minerals.
0: Nasaka 上方的群山中蕴藏着全球已知最大的稀土矿床之一。这些元素对能源转型和国防工业至关重要。在澳大利亚上市的格陵兰矿业公司于2000年代末获得了勘探许可证，但项目至今停滞不前。如今公司员工努卡·克里斯蒂安森的主要工作就是带着世界各地的记者上科瓦内湾山

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3: The Australian came here and promised a lot of things, how it would benefit Nasak and people of Nasak. There would be a lot of jobs and stuff like that. So they romanticize the mining for us people. They're going to take the waste in a lake, and the lake is not that big. And during the winter and also in the summer, we have a lot strong wind. So the waste is going to end up in the ocean. And we have a lot of fishers here and farmers. They're like, you don't have to leave when the mine opens, but we will leave. A lot of sheep farmers are also leaving if it opens. That's the reason we are fighting for it.
1: 地方上的反对声浪愈演愈烈。

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2: 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I'm a serial entrepreneur, former permanent secretary at the Premier's office in the government of Greenland.
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2: I was approached 2 years ago by the company when the legal track was started, to see if I could help them navigate this political landscape. And I said, I think I could contribute immensely because I have the background that I have.But hopefully we can mitigate this and move that forward because it's so valuable. That mine will produce huge value for our country for century, over a century. Why should we say no?
3: We know that we have to live off our resources. We have a great fishing stock that we are trading off. We have tourism and our nature that we are selling. And then we have to sell and make a profit from our minerals, but not at any cost.
0: 其实，在峡湾对面，另一个稀土项目已获当地政府放行。这个项目没有油的困扰，且远离居民点。经过多年勘探，澳美合资企业关键金属公司于2025年收购了坦布里兹矿床。矿还没开采出来，股价就一路走高。
4: It's been, good to see Greenland moving forward to become more independent and sovereign, and hoping to have more investment opportunities. But right now, it's still very much in need of the infrastructure, such as roads, bridges, airports, being able to come in and out.
2: I think there's huge opportunities by far in Greenland. It is the new frontier by any means, because it has been underdeveloped for centuries.I think the issue here is for us as Greenlanders is who to partner up with. Who has the best financial markets for investments? Is it Europe or is it US? If you look at the sheer numbers and the stats, it's US by far.
0: 2025年6月，美国到格陵兰的直飞航线开通，每周两班。飞机送来一批批游客和投资者。
3: We want to be in control of this development, right? So we have a small workforce. If we were to develop everything in Greenland, we would be the minority. So we want to be at the steering wheel and decide how and when we develop different sectors. So we might be an Eldorado in terms of having resources, but we're going to decide.How to use them.
0: 然而话说回来，格陵兰57000人在全球大棋局中又能有多大分量？
5: We can be sure that the Americans' attempt of gaining control of Greenland will continue, and now we have a very large consulate in Nuuk, where the only job that they have is to undermine Denmark's presence in Greenland, so they can get.Denmark out, so they can take control of Greenland.
0: 丹麦广播公司的一项调查节目揭露了一种更隐蔽的施压方式。报道出自记者尼尔斯·法斯特鲁普之手。 他长期追踪北欧地区的虚假信息战。这一次，他把目光转向了格陵兰。
6: We received information from sources that certain U.S. individuals were working in a covert fashion within in Greenland society. They were traveling hin and forth between the U.S. and Greenland, trying to build up what you could call a Greenlandic liberation movement. The work they would do would include, for instance, locating supporters of Donald Trump's plans to take over Greenland.
5: And I think it's very, very dangerous because Greenland is a vulnerable society. One day they might be able to swing an election. They only need to swing a few thousand voters. And then they can actually decide on the future in Greenland. So I think this is a big danger to Greenland.
7: They kept talking about misinformation. By whom? The only country that has meddled extensively in Greenlandic elections is Denmark. And for some reason, it's still not illegal by the Danish media to influence our elections. The US is not an enemy of Greenland, and the other way around.
6: The techniques used by them are surely hybrid warfare techniques, where you would try to create opinion campaigns, disinformation campaigns, and also, especially crucially, trying to identify cases, media cases, that could be used to create division between Greenland and Denmark.
0: 一部丹麦纪录片翻出一笔百年旧账。
2: We've never seen the calculations on the true value, and that was what the documentary The White Gold actually made.
0: 影片声称丹麦从格陵兰矿产资源中获利巨大。
2: And Denmark was such a hurry to stop that. They claimed there was some errors and so forth. Not really.
0: 但专家认为，格陵兰真正的价值并不在矿产。

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1: 一场世纪交易因居民抗议无法动工。
2: So the waste is going to end up in the ocean, and we have a lot of fishers here and farmers.
1: 矿业公司因此把政府告上法庭，索赔$110亿。
3: But hopefully we can mitigate this and move that forward because it's so valuable.
1: 峡湾对面另一个不含油的矿床已在2025年被澳美合资企业接手。丹麦纪录片《格陵兰的白色黄金》曾引发关注，它揭示了丹麦从这块前殖民地身上获取的巨额利润。100多年来，格陵兰南部的伊维图特矿开采了数百万吨冰晶石，这是一种炼铝必不可少的矿物，当地居民却分文未得。据纪录片披露，丹麦以今天的币值计算共获利530亿欧元。这一数字虽遭丹麦质疑，却颠覆了格陵兰拖累丹麦财政的传统说法。
3: We've never seen the calculations on the true value, and that was what the documentary The White Gold actually made. And Denmark was such a hurry to stop that.They claim there was some errors and so forth. Not really. Not in my perspective. Because it would be a very good basis for discussion on the real value. But they are not ready to take that discussion.
4: I think a lot of Greenlandic people feel that they're not being heard because a lot of people in Europe do not see them as have been violated.In culturally or in other ways politically, the racism that also exists today. And the fact that we have a different perception of history makes it difficult to move forward together today.
1: 随着欧洲各国关注度不断攀升，格陵兰越来越多地站到了聚光灯下。正是在这种焦虑气氛中，法国总统马克龙前往努克，丹麦首相和格陵兰总理一同迎接。
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7: Is for us the occasion to convey a very clear message of French and European solidarity.
8: 30, 40 years ago, there was a big discussion in Denmark about our security policy, and we actually made the choice that we would align 100% with the United States. So Danish foreign policy in the past decades has been all about supporting the United States and being the mostclose ally that you can imagine. And now we're seeing the weakness of this strategy because now our closest and most important ally is now trying to take our territory and is not really behaving like a friend anymore.
7: Everybody thinks in France, in the European Union, that Greenland is not to be sold, not to be taken.
9: I want just for you to know that it's clearly perceived by the Europeans as targeting a European land.
3: What is that? What are the European countries afraid of? Why is Macron suddenly in Greenland supporting Mitte, having the French flag on the airplane and the Danish flag, not the Greenlandic?What is that kind of signaling?
8: It's easy for us to see as well why France has an interest in this, because France has many, many overseas territories. And if you start allowing other powers to go to French Polynesia or French Guiana, we feel like we should take this country this week, then France is also going to be in a bad situation. So it's better for everyone in the entire world that we agree that if you are going to move international borders, it must happen peacefully, democratically, and without interference of other powers.
10: 2025年9月15日，丹麦军队与来自几个欧洲北约成员国的数百名士兵，在格陵兰岛努克北冰洋地区举行演习。
11: So from that perspective, we have now come to a conclusion unofficially in Denmark that we can no longer trust the Americans and that we need up to build our own capability in order to protect ourselves in the event that NATO collapses. And just as I'm speaking here, the Danish government has just announced that they are now buying a major ground-based air defense system. And 10 years ago, we would have bought the US Patriot system, just as we bought the American F-35 in order to show to the US that we were a good ally. Now we are buying French and Italian, and that's not a coincidence. Now the Danish government cannot say that we are doing this because we want to build up Europe in the eventuality that the US leaves, but that's what's going on.
6: Just some few years ago, everybody agreed that the Arctic should be demilitarized. Now, in a couple of months, everything is militarized. And we are getting used to it. And that's a shame.
10: 节日这天，格陵兰人暂且放下大国博弈，把心思放回自己的生活上。
4: So there's a lot of celebrations today. Family gatherings, a lot of food, if it's possible outside. Traditionally, it was the day of the summer solstice because we don't have an Independence Day yet, as you know. So we decided to celebrate the country on this day, on the longest day of the year.
12: 我们应该在意义上的问题，但我同时也承认，我们是一个非常重要的国家，我们的民主和所有的资源，但我同时也希望在这个过程中，我们的矿产和所有的资源，但我同时也希望在这个过程中，我们的矿产和所有的资源，但我同时也希望在这个过程中，我们的矿产和所有的资源，但我同时也希望在这个过程中，我们的矿产和所有的资源，但我同时也希望在这个过程中，我们的矿产和所有的资源，但我同时也希望在这个过程中，我们的矿产和所有的资源，但我同时也希望在这个过程中，我们的矿产和所有的资源，但我同时也希望在这个过程中，我们的矿产和所有的资源，但我同时也希望在这个过程中，我们的矿产和所有的资源，但我同时也希望在这个过程中，我们的矿产和所有的资源，但我同时也希望在这个过程中，我们的矿产和所有的资源，但我同时也希望在这个过程中，我们的矿产和所有的资源，但我同时也希望在这
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12: I am 46 years old, and I have witnessed the climate change with my own eyes. It's like melting permafrost. We've seen it, we feel it, and we can feel it in our pocket as well. If you go around inside the town, you will see some sinking houses, literally. You can see them by their foundation. It's cracking.
13: So there's been a lot of focus on the value of Greenland for critical minerals, for fossil fuels, for natural resources. But the real value of Greenland is actually its ice. Because if that ice comes off the land, it's going to raise global sea level by up to 7 meters.
12: We are losing something that makes other countries sinking. Like Maldives, for example, they're going to sink because our ice is melting.
13: And the losses, economic specialists predict, are going to run in the trillions, many trillions of American dollars from that sea level rise if we lose the ice. So if Greenland melts, something on the order of 500 million people will be displaced. That's a true global tragedy. And if we think there are migration issues right now, imagine if 500 million people have to pick up and move. What's going to happen to this world? So the real value of Greenland is its ice and keeping that ice frozen and on land and out of the ocean.
12: It's frightening to think about that it can happen in our lifetime.

0: 军事存在。
1: We can be sure that the Americans' attempt of gaining control of Greenland will continue.
0: 据路透社报道，美国计划重新启用一处冷战时期的军事基地。
2: Det gjorde områdene av Teie at de fikk en stor strategisk betydning.
3: Just some few years ago, everybody agreed that the Arctic should be demilitarized. Now, just in a couple of months, everything is militarized.
0: 但格陵兰面临的挑战远不止于此，因为北极冰盖正在加速消融。
4: Depending on who you believe, in the next several decades, we could see a summer with no sea ice, effectively no sea ice in the Arctic.
0: 冰化之后，被改变的不只是航道和资源，还有人类的生存空间。
5: We are losing something that makes other countries sinking.

0: My name is Nianna Danielsen. I'm a politician in Greenland. I've been in the parliament for 7 years. Then I went out and did something in the real world. Then I came back and became minister of this area that I also have now, which is mineral resources, energy, business, gender equality and justice. 54% of our income into the national budget is from outside. It's primarily from the block grant from Denmark, and then some money also from the European Union. So we do have a very difficult task ahead of us. We do need to make more money on our own in order to be self-sufficient. And I think that's a big part of our pride, that we are able to pay our own way. So the minerals, of course, plays a role in that.
1: 格陵兰脚下是一座巨大的矿产宝库，黄金、石油、天然气，以及各种对全球经济不可或缺的矿物。美国政府认定的50种关键矿物中，格陵兰就拥有其中37种。
2: So I think Greenland is one of these mystical places where people project their own fantasies onto what it might or might not be. And thinking that this is an El Dorado, it's a place where we're going to get rich quick, we're going to find fossil fuels, we're going to find rare earth minerals, we're going to make a quick buck and leave. But in fact, it's far more complex than that. It's dark for much of the year in the northern part of the island. It's incredibly stormy. There's very little in the way of infrastructure that you expect for mining. There's no central power grid. There's no central network of roads. So most everything has to move by ship or move by plane, which is a very difficult way to extract minerals.
0: Right now, we have the climate crisis going on, and the green transition is very mineral demanding. So for that reason, many countries are looking for places where they can get the supply of minerals.
1: 纳萨克上方的群山中蕴藏着全球已知最大的稀土矿床之一。这些元素对能源转型和国防工业至关重要。在澳大利亚上市的格陵兰矿业公司于2000年代末获得了勘探许可证，但项目至今停滞不前。如今公司员工努卡·克里斯蒂安森的主要工作就是带着世界各地的记者上科瓦内湾山

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3: The Australian came here and promised a lot of things, how it would benefit Nassau and people of Nassau. There would be a lot of jobs and stuff like that. So they romanticized the mining for us people. They're going to take the waste in a lake, and the lake is not that big. And during the winter and also in the summer, we have a lot strong wind. So the waste is going to end up in the ocean, and we have a lot of fishers here and farmers. They're like, you don't have to leave when the mine opens, but we will leave. A lot of sea farmers are also leaving if it opens. That's the reason we are fighting for it.
1: 地方上的反对声浪愈演愈烈，导致格陵兰全面禁止油矿开采。科瓦内湾矿床因此无法动工，矿业公司随后将格陵兰自治政府告上法庭，索赔110亿美元。 地缘政治、自然资源和独立诉求之间的纠葛，正是丹麦热播剧《权力的堡垒》第四季的主线。剧中，格陵兰发现石油矿藏，搅动了世界格局。 一个非专业演员饰演的角色，反而抢尽了风头。
4: Hvis du så er gået en evig bar.
5: My name is Sven Hardenberg. I'm a civil entrepreneur, former permanent secretary at the Premier's office in the government of Greenland.
1: 而在现实中，斯文哈登伯格就是在剧里演矿产资源部长的那位，后来竟然被格陵兰矿业公司请来化解与政府之间的政治和经济纠纷。
5: I was approached 2 years ago by the company when the legal track was started, to see if I could help them navigate this political landscape. And I said, I think I could contribute immensely because I have the background that I have. But hopefully we can mitigate this and move that forward because it's so valuable. That mine will produce huge value for our country for century, over a century. Why should we say no?
6: We know that we have to live off our resources. We have a great fishing stock that we are trading off. We have tourism and our nature that we are selling. And then we have to sell and make a profit from our minerals. but not at any cost.
1: 其实，在峡湾对面另一个稀土项目已获当地政府放行，这个项目没有油的困扰，且远离居民点。经过多年勘探，澳美合资企业关键金属公司于2025年收购了坦布里兹矿床，矿还没开采出来，股价就一路走高。

0: It's been good to see Greenland moving forward to become more independent and sovereign, and hoping to have more investment opportunities. But right now, it's still very much in need of the infrastructure, such as roads, bridges, airports, being able to come in and out.
1: I think there's huge opportunities by far in Greenland. It is the new frontier by any means, because it has been underdeveloped for centuries. I think the issue here is for us as Greenlanders is who to partner up with. Who has the best financial markets for investments? Is it Europe or is it US? If you look at the sheer numbers and the stats, it's US by far.
2: 2025年6月，美国到格陵兰的直飞航线开通，每周两班，飞机送来一批批游客和投资者。
3: We want to be in control of this development, right? So we have a small workforce. If we were to develop everything in Greenland, we would be the minority. So we want to be at the steering wheel and decide how and when we develop different sectors.So we might be an Eldorado in terms of having resources, but we're going to decide how to use them.
2: 然而话说回来，格陵兰57000人在全球大棋局中又能有多大分量？
4: We can be sure that the Americans' attempt of gaining control of Greenland will continue, and now we have a very large consulate in Nuuk.Where the only job that they have is to undermine Denmark's presence in Greenland so they can get Denmark out so they can take control of Greenland.
2: 丹麦广播公司的一项调查节目揭露了一种更隐蔽的施压方式。报道出自记者尼尔斯·法斯特鲁普之手，他长期追踪北欧地区的虚假信息战。这一次他把目光转向了格陵兰。
5: We received information from sources that certain U.S. individuals were working in a covert fashion within in Greenland society. They were traveling hin and forth between the U.S. and Greenland, trying to build up what you could call a Greenlandic liberation movement.The work they would do would include, for instance, locating supporters of Donald Trump's plans to take over Greenland.
4: And I think it's very, very dangerous because Greenland is a vulnerable society. With one day they might be able to swing an election. They only need to swing a few thousand voters, and then they can actually decide on the future in Greenland. So I think this is a big danger to Greenland.
6: They kept talking about misinformation. By whom?The only country that has meddled extensively in Greenlandic elections is Denmark. And for some reason, it's still not illegal by the Danish media to influence our elections. The US is not an enemy of Greenland and the other way around.
5: The techniques used by them are surely hybrid warfare techniques where you would try to create opinion campaigns, disinformation campaigns,And also, especially crucially, trying to identify cases, media cases that could be used to create division between Greenland and Denmark.
2: 一部丹麦纪录片翻出一笔百年旧账。
1: We've never seen the calculations on the true value, and that was what the documentary The White Gold actually made.
2: 影片声称丹麦从格陵兰矿产资源中获利巨大。
1: And Denmark was such a hurry to stop that. They claimed there was some errors and so forth. Not really.
2: 但专家认为，格陵兰真正的价值并不在矿产。

0: Клетіну Кофармумс.
1: Диверсита.
2: Таямниче.
3: Witnessing the wonders of China.
4: Credible.
5: Ихтирам.
4: Lovely.
6: Die Entwicklung der modernen Zivilisation erleben.
7: So the waste is going to end up in the ocean, and we have a lot of fishers here and farmers.
8: 矿业公司因此把政府告上法庭，索赔110亿美元。
9: But hopefully we can mitigate this and move that forward because it's so valuable.
8: 峡湾对面另一个不含油的矿床已在2025年被澳美合资企业接手。丹麦纪录片《格陵兰的白色黄金》曾引发关注，它揭示了丹麦从这块前殖民地身上获取的巨额利润。100多年来，格陵兰南部的伊维图特矿开采了数百万吨冰晶石，这是一种炼铝必不可少的矿物，当地居民却分文未得。据纪录片披露，丹麦以今天的币值计算，共获利530亿欧元。这一数字虽遭丹麦质疑，却颠覆了格陵兰拖累丹麦财政的传统说法。
9: We've never seen the calculations on the true value, and that was what the documentary The White Gold actually made. And Denmark was such a hurry to stop that. They claim there was some errors and so forth. Not really. Not in my perspective.Because it would be a very good basis for discussion on the real value. But they are not ready to take that discussion.
10: I think a lot of Greenlandic people feel that they're not being heard because a lot of people in Europe do not see them as have been violated in culturally or in other ways politically. The racism that also exists today and the fact that we have a different perception of historyMakes it difficult to move forward together today.
8: 随着欧洲各国关注度不断攀升，格陵兰越来越多地站到了聚光灯下。正是在这种焦虑气氛中，法国总统马克龙前往努克，丹麦首相和格陵兰总理一同迎接。
11: 马克龙的面带上了自信的样子。
12: Is for us the occasion to convey a very clear message of French and European solidarity.
13: 40 years ago, there was a big discussion in Denmark about our security policy, and we actually made the choice that we would align 100% with the United States. So Danish foreign policy in the past decades has been all about supporting the United States and being the most close ally that you can imagine. And now we're seeing the weakness of this strategy because now our closest and most important ally,is now trying to take our territory and is not really behaving like a friend anymore.
12: Everybody thinks in France, in the European Union, that Greenland is not to be sold, not to be taken.
14: I want just for you to know that it's clearly perceived by the Europeans as targeting a European land.
9: What is that? What are the European countries afraid of? Why is Macron suddenly in Greenland supporting Mette, having the French flag on the airplane and the Danish flag, not the Greenlandic? What is that kind of signaling?
13: It's easy for us to see as well why France has an interest in this, because France has many, many overseas territories. And if you start allowing other powers to go to French Polynesia or French Guiana, some just to try to, we feel like we should take this country this week, then France is also going to be in a bad situation. So it's better for everyone in the entire world that we agree that if you are going to move international borders, it must happen peacefully, democratically, and without interference of other powers.
8: 2025年9月15日，丹麦军队与来自几个欧洲北约成员国的数百名士兵在格陵兰岛努克北冰洋地区举行演习。
1: So from that perspective, we have now come to a conclusion unofficially in Denmark that we can no longer trust the Americans and that we need up to build our own capability in order to protect ourselves in the event that NATO collapses. And just as I'm speaking here, the Danish government has just announced that they are now buying a major ground-based air defense system. And 10 years ago, we would have bought the US Patriot system, just as we bought the American F-35 in order to show to the US that we were a good ally. Now we are buying French and Italian, and that's not a coincidence. Now the Danish government cannot say that we are doing this because we want to build up Europe in the eventuality that the US leaves, but that's what's going on.
2: Just some few years ago, everybody agreed that the Arctic should be demilitarized. Now, in a couple of months, everything is militarized. And we are getting used to it. And that's a shame.
8: 节日这天，格陵兰人暂且放下大国博弈，把心思放回自己的生活上。
10: So there's a lot of celebrations today. Family gatherings, a lot of food, if it's possible outside. Traditionally, it was the day of the summer solstice because we don't have an Independence Day yet, as you know. So we decided to celebrate the country on this day, on the longest day of the year.
5: I realize there's a lot of interest on us, and I do understand the American interest. I'm not naive. I also acknowledge that we have interest for the rest of the world in terms of our minerals and so on. But I also, in the end, insist that if we want to build on the values within the Western Alliance, then also really small democracies should be allowed to have a voice and to raise that voice and use that voice and not just be a pawn in the big play.
8: Listening to Greenlanders' voice is especially important.因为他们正站在一场攸关全人类的巨变最前沿。伊卢利萨特的冰峡湾是联合国教科文组织世界遗产，而这里正处于全球变暖的中心。
15: I am 46 years old, and I have witnessed the climate change with my own eyes. It's like melting permafrost. We've seen it.We feel it, and we can feel it in our pocket as well. If you go around inside the town, you will see some sinking houses, literally. You can see them by their foundation, it's cracking.
16: So there's been a lot of focus on the value of Greenland for critical minerals, for fossil fuels, for natural resources.

0: resources, but the real value of Greenland is actually its ice. Because if that ice comes off the land, it's going to raise global sea level by up to 7 meters.
1: We are losing something that makes other countries sinking, like Maldives, for example. They're going to sink because our ice is melting.
0: And the losses, economic specialists predict, are going to run in the trillions, many trillions of American dollars from that sea level rise if we lose the ice. So if Greenland melts, something on the order of 500 million people will be displaced. That's a true global tragedy. And if we think there are migration issues right now, imagine if 500 million people have to pick up and move. What's going to happen to this world? So the real value of Greenland is its ice and keeping that ice frozen and on land and out of the ocean.
1: It's frightening to think about that it can happen in our lifetime.